0: again, too. I do it over and over again. That's my life, over and over and over and over and over and over and over and over and over and over and over and over and over and over and over and over and over and over and over and over and over.
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And the only true justice was to let those dominant jackals feed on you. Sir.

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You put your hands in God's and you hold on. Don't you be dismayed and don't you worry. War only strong survive. If you show that you are trying, you put your hands in God's and you hold on. To the joy, sometimes we

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And I am unhappy. I have been designed to make money. But I want to make love. I want to make love.

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Of course, seeing gives us a wonderful picture of the world around us. But I wonder how many of you think

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You know, it's like when you were at work and you said to yourself, you know, I'm gonna have a good time tonight. I'm gonna go out to you. So you put on your favorite shoes or you put on your favorite jeans and you get into the mood. You pull up to the club. And it's a long line, but you don't care because you can hear the thump outside those doors. And you get that feeling all over again. And you get that chill up your spine because the DJ's playing your favorite songs back to back. And you're not in yet, but soon you know you're gonna be. Oh, man, what's that feeling called again? What's that feeling called when finally you're in and you're standing in the middle of the floor and you open?

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I make an effort, nevertheless.

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1: 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I'm kind of glad that you didn't pick up. I kind of just wanted to call and hear your voice, so the voice recording was enough. I should hang up. What am I doing? So I feel kind of dumb, but I wish you. I've been thinking about you. I've been thinking about our love and how much I miss your touch. I miss your touch. I miss being around you, hearing your laugh and holding your hand. I think you'll be every day, every day, every day. I hope and I wish that you're doing okay. Okay. I want us to go back to the old days. Because I miss you. I miss you. And I just thought of you. So I thought I'd call you to tell you that you crossed my mind. And I took that as a sign that I should call and say hi. So that's all.

0: 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I don't want this to end. Not again. Not again. Not again. I don't know if you miss me too. I mean, I haven't heard from you, but I hope you do. I hope you do. I'll always love you. Even if things never go back to what we were, what I became so used to.
1: Σήμερα Παγκόσμια ημέρα καφέ, την Κυριακή 4 Οκτωβρίου. 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
2: He's got a lot of love in him, so you know.
1: His mum, his brother, his girlfriend, he actually, I think, wants to do the right thing. So it's more a question of willpower, self-discipline, circumstances.